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1: 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I'm Tim Shepherd. 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And the sound engineer is Shoval Hillel. Today, the Hebrew date is Kaf Dalet V'Tishrei. And today, we're marking the official Memorial Day for the 7th of October massacre and the Iron Swords War. 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So welcome. We'll start with Yadina Arazi and Habaita.

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And I've been Tim Shepherd. We'll play out with Shalom Chanoch, Neged HaRuach. Bye-bye.